new thing from the Middle East. It tastes the most, but it costs the least. I said you can buy from a little stall with a guarantee that it'll be halal. They take a chicken and they give it a juke. Duck and bow the shish toke. Let's go.

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But Trash White is here to stay, impervious to any campaign to make him change his shade. Because if there's one thing in his favor,

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2: 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Trash. White House Disco.
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2: 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Trash. Don't stop, don't stop. Walking across a 40-acre field.
3: Rattlesnake bit me on my heel.
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0: 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Might pedicure the 6-4 and get her toes done. 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I'm just being cynical, trying to reach my pinnacle. 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
3: Brother, sister.
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3: Life itself is alive. I wish I could find the words to describe such a worthy adversary, because you see, life can also kill you. But if you appreciate it, if you acknowledge it as such, and if you respect it, life will let you live.

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The journey. 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It's the infamous T-E-R-R-O-R. Yo.

well, you know, it's an altogether new thing. And you actually can have a religious experience. And it can be even more important than reading the Bible six times or becoming a pope or something like that, you know.

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You done. I'll find a way. You done. Fire's way. You done. Fire's way. You done. I'll find a way. You done. I'll find a way.

Rainbow Conspiracy, a combination of the Students for a Democratic Society, the Black Panthers, and the Young Lords. And this is my particular comment about that conspiracy. Comment number one.

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And this is my particular comment about that conspiracy.

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You can't get on board."

0: Goodbye, Sonny. Goodbye, Brownie. See you on the other side.
1: Pennywise the Dancing Clown. 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